0: energy front, the Green River Energy Center is now fully operational. The large-scale solar and battery storage facility is delivering electricity to the regional power grid while providing a boost to the local economy. Drivers should also expect heavier than normal traffic on major highways, especially along US 191 between Moab, Monticello, and Blanding. Fire crews, emergency equipment, and industrial traffic continue moving throughout the region, so travelers are encouraged to allow extra time and use caution. And in Grand County, schools may be on summer break, but district offices remain open on their regular summer schedule. The Grand County School District has also announced a public technology sale on July 30th, featuring surplus Chromebooks and computers available for purchase.
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3: Canyon Country Computer Satellite Weather. As we head into the evening, what's left of these scattered thunderstorms will taper off. Then we're looking at showers throughout the night with a low of 74. And then for tomorrow, Thursday, a slight chance of rain off and on throughout the day, a high of 96 and a low of 75, under mostly clear skies. On Friday, it'll be hot and sunny with a high of 101. Finally, on Saturday, it'll be hot and sunny with a high of 103. I'm Brian Williams.
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5: Welcome to This Week in Moab, where we explore the history, legends, movies, people, and landscapes that make southeastern Utah one of the most remarkable destinations on Earth. This week, we'll revisit the birth of a famous national park, travel back to a classic Hollywood Western, visit a hidden overlook, and discover why local rocks were once part of the Sahara Desert.
9: On July 9, 1929, President Herbert Hoover signed the proclamation creating Arches National Monument. At the time, only a handful of travelers had seen the sandstone arches north of Moab. Local railroad agent Alexander Ringhofer spent years encouraging government officials to visit the area. His efforts paid off, and the new monument protected a unique geological landscape. Now, nearly a century later, millions of visitors from around the world come to experience this desert treasure.
5: Moab Movie Minute. This week's feature is the 1969 Western, McKenna's Gold. Many of the movie's canyon scenes were filmed in southeastern Utah, using the cliffs and mesas around Moab to create an untamed frontier. Today, those landscapes remain unchanged, allowing fans to experience the scenery as it was 50 years ago.
9: Landmark of the Week. This week, we're visiting the Jug Handle Arch Overlook, just north of Moab. It's a natural arch that can be viewed without a long hike. The arch sits high above the highway, resembling a stone jug handle. Morning light is best for photos, and pullouts offer great views. Sometimes the best discoveries are hiding in plain sight. Did you know that Moab sandstone began as giant sand dunes 190 million years ago? The Navajo sandstone was once part of one of the largest deserts on Earth. While hiking, you can still see frozen ripple marks from the ancient dunes.
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3: 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People come from all over the world to see the beauty of southeastern Utah, and one of the most breathtaking drives anywhere is right here, Highway 191 through Moab. But this road demands your attention. There are long stretches with no shoulders, tight lanes, and heavy traffic from locals, visitors, trucks, and recreation vehicles. Every year, serious accidents happen here, and sadly, members of our community have lost their lives. Many of those crashes have something in common. Drivers looking at the scenery instead of the road. Drivers trying to pass because they're in a hurry. Drivers forgetting that the vehicle ahead may slow down suddenly. If you're visiting Moab, we're glad you're here. We hope you enjoy the incredible beauty of our area. But please remember, this road is not a racetrack. Slow down, stay alert. And if you're behind someone going a little slower, take a deep breath and be patient. Because arriving a minute later is always better than not arriving at all. 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
2: The biggest story across central and southeastern Utah this week remains the Babylon Fire in San Juan County. The wildfire has now burned more than 100,000 acres in the Mantee-La Salle National Forest, making it one of the largest active fires in the nation. Firefighters continue working around the clock to strengthen containment lines and protect homes, infrastructure, and other important community resources. Residents in areas west of Monticello that remain under a set evacuation warning are encouraged to stay alert, have emergency plans in place, and be prepared to leave if conditions change. Public land closures also remain in effect for portions of the Monticello Ranger District and parts of Canyonlands National Park. Officials remind residents and visitors to check the latest information through San Juan County Emergency Management and Utah Fire Info before traveling into the area. In Emory County, there's good news on the energy front. The Green River Energy Center is now fully operational. The large-scale solar and battery storage facility is delivering electricity to the regional power grid while providing a boost to the local economy. Drivers should also expect heavier than normal traffic on major highways, especially along US 191 between Moab, Monticello, and Blanding. Fire crews, emergency equipment, and industrial traffic continue moving throughout the region, so travelers are encouraged to allow extra time and use caution. And in Grand County, schools may be on summer break, but district offices remain open on their regular summer schedule. The Grand County School District has also announced a public technology sale on July 30th, featuring surplus Chromebooks and computers available for purchase.
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4: Canyon Country Computer Satellite Weather. For tonight, chance of showers and thunderstorms. Mostly cloudy skies after midnight at a low around 73. For Thursday, slight chance of showers and thunderstorms in the morning, then some clouds, mostly sunny skies in the afternoon with a high near 96. Thursday night, slight chance of rain before midnight, slight chance of showers and thunderstorms overnight, then mostly clear skies and a low around 76. For Friday, some clouds, but mostly sunny and hot with a high near 100. I'm Chris Keith.
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8: From red rock heat to high desert trails, this is KCYN's Moab Outdoor Report. I'm your local trail guide, Ferdy Pacheco. Headlines and alerts. National Weather Service has Moab running hot, with highs near 100 this week, plus smoke possible depending on wind direction. BLM and Utah fire managers show stage 2 restrictions across the state on private, unincorporated, and BLM lands. Canyonlands reports the Needles District temporarily closed from the Babylon fire. Arches remains open. Hike of the week, Hickman Bridge Trail, managed by the National Park Service and Capitol Reef near Highway 24. It's 1.7 miles round trip, moderate, with about 400 feet of gain. Current surface is dry sandstone, packed dirt and exposed ledges. Road conditions were updated July 9th, with weather changes possible fast. Go early, carry water, and watch slick rock edges. Bike Trail of the Week, Intrepid Trail System at Dead Horse Point State Park. Start near the Visitor Center or main Intrepid Trailhead. Build green to blue loops from about 1/2 mile to 17 miles on slick rock and mixed desert single track. Trail Forks reports the system clear and very dry this week. Ride morning shade, control speed near viewpoints, and bring more water than normal. Off-road trail of the week, Onion Creek Road, managed by the BLM northeast of Moab off Highway 128. It's about 20 miles round trip, a 3 on the Moab scale, best for high clearance vehicles. Current conditions are dry, dusty, and washboarded with shallow creek crossings. Under Stage 2 restrictions, keep hot exhaust off grass and no open flames. 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

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Highway 191 is one of the most beautiful drives in America. Towering red rock cliffs, wide open skies, and views that stop people in their tracks. But for the people who live here, Highway 191 isn't just a scenic highway. It's our way to work, our way home, and the road our families travel every day. Over the past few years, members of our community have lost their lives on this road. Some were neighbors, some were friends, some were people just passing through. Many accidents happen because drivers are distracted by the incredible scenery around Moab. Others happen when someone gets impatient and tries to pass on a narrow stretch of highway. Remember, Highway 191 has long stretches with no shoulders. There isn't much room for mistakes, so if you're traveling through our area, we ask one simple thing. Please slow down. Take in the beauty safely. Keep your eyes on the road, and only pass when it's truly safe and necessary. A few seconds of patience could save a life. 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
2: The biggest story across central and southeastern Utah this week remains the Babylon Fire in San Juan County. The wildfire has now burned more than 100,000 acres in the Mantee-La Salle National Forest, making it one of the largest active fires in the nation. Firefighters continue working around the clock to strengthen containment lines and protect homes, infrastructure, and other important community resources. Residents in areas west of Monticello that remain under a set evacuation warning are encouraged to stay alert, have emergency plans in place, and be prepared to leave if conditions change. Public land closures also remain in effect for portions of the Monticello Ranger District and parts of Canyonlands National Park. Officials remind residents and visitors to check the latest information through San Juan County Emergency Management and Utah Fire Info before traveling into the area. In Emory County, there's good news on the energy front. The Green River Energy Center is now fully operational. The large-scale solar and battery storage facility is delivering electricity to the regional power grid while providing a boost to the local economy. Drivers should also expect heavier than normal traffic on major highways, especially along US 191 between Moab, Monticello, and Blanding. Fire crews, emergency equipment, and industrial traffic continue moving throughout the region, so travelers are encouraged to allow extra time and use caution. And in Grand County, schools may be on summer break, but district offices remain open on their regular summer schedule. The Grand County School District has also announced a public technology sale on July 30th, featuring surplus Chromebooks and computers available for purchase.
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4: Canyon Country Computer Satellite Weather. For tonight, chance of showers and thunderstorms. Mostly cloudy skies after midnight at a low around 73. For Thursday, slight chance of showers and thunderstorms in the morning, then some clouds, mostly sunny skies in the afternoon with a high near 96. Thursday night, slight chance of rain before midnight, slight chance of showers and thunderstorms overnight, then mostly clear skies and a low around 76. For Friday, some clouds, but mostly sunny and hot with a high near 100. I'm Chris Keith.
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5: This is a special news alert. Aliens have been sighted at Jackass Joe's in Crescent Junction, Utah. Several green lizard-looking aliens have been seen extracting Jackass Joe's jerky and loading the delicious jerky into some sort of oval-shaped spacecraft. They are gathering a huge assortment of jerky. We have interrupted this program to suggest, in order to obtain Jackass Joe's jerky, proceed to the junction of Highway 191 and I-70 in Crescent Junction ASAP. Before they get it all.
6: Welcome to This Week in Moab, where we explore the history, legends, movies, people, and landscapes that make southeastern Utah one of the most remarkable destinations on Earth. This week, we'll revisit the birth of a famous national park, travel back to a classic Hollywood Western, visit a hidden overlook, and discover why local rocks were once part of the Sahara Desert.
7: On July 9, 1929, President Herbert Hoover signed the proclamation creating Arches National Monument. At the time, only a handful of travelers had seen the sandstone arches north of Moab. Local railroad agent Alexander Ringhofer spent years encouraging government officials to visit the area. His efforts paid off, and the new monument protected a unique geological landscape. Now, nearly a century later, millions of visitors from around the world come to experience this desert treasure.
6: Moab Movie Minute. This week's feature is the 1969 Western, McKenna's Gold. Many of the movie's canyon scenes were filmed in southeastern Utah, using the cliffs and mesas around Moab to create an untamed frontier. Today, those landscapes remain unchanged, allowing fans to experience the scenery as it was 50 years ago.
7: Landmark of the Week. This week, we're visiting the Jug Handle Arch Overlook, just north of Moab. It's a natural arch that can be viewed without a long hike. The arch sits high above the highway, resembling a stone jug handle. Morning light is best for photos, and pullouts offer great views. Sometimes the best discoveries are hiding in plain sight. Did you know that Moab sandstone began as giant sand dunes 190 million years ago? The Navajo sandstone was once part of one of the largest deserts on Earth. While hiking, you can still see frozen ripple marks from the ancient dunes.
6: Join us next week for more stories from Canyon Country and MoabRadio.com.

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2: Highway 191, one of the most beautiful stretches of road in the Southwest. It winds through red rock canyons, desert skies, and the gateway to places we all love. Arches, canyonlands, home. But over the past 10 years, this highway has also taken something from us. Mothers, fathers, sons, daughters, friends, neighbors. Lives changed forever in a moment that could never be taken back. Highway 191 has no shoulders in many places. Sharp curves, steep hills, heavy truck traffic, and during the summer months, thousands of visitors unfamiliar with the road, all sharing the same narrow ribbon of pavement. Today, KCYN pauses to remember those who never made it home, to honor the families who carry that loss every day, and to remind every one of us behind the wheel, slow down, pay attention, give each other space. Arrive alive, because no view, no schedule, no destination is worth a life. From all of us at KCYN, 97.1 FM, this tribute is for those we've lost and for those still traveling. Highway 191 today.

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3: The biggest story across central and southeastern Utah this week remains the Babylon Fire in San Juan County. The wildfire has now burned more than 100,000 acres in the Mantee-La Salle National Forest, making it one of the largest active fires in the nation. Firefighters continue working around the clock to strengthen containment lines and protect homes, infrastructure, and other important community resources. Residents in areas west of Monticello that remain under a set evacuation warning are encouraged to stay alert, have emergency plans in place, and be prepared to leave if conditions change. Public land closures also remain in effect for portions of the Monticello Ranger District and parts of Canyonlands National Park. Officials remind residents and visitors to check the latest information through San Juan County Emergency Management and Utah Fire Info before traveling into the area. In Emory County, there's good news on the energy front. The Green River Energy Center is now fully operational. The large-scale solar and battery storage facility is delivering electricity to the regional power grid while providing a boost to the local economy. Drivers should also expect heavier than normal traffic on major highways, especially along US 191 between Moab, Monticello, and Blanding. Fire crews, emergency equipment, and industrial traffic continue moving throughout the region, so travelers are encouraged to allow extra time and use caution. And in Grand County, schools may be on summer break, but district offices remain open on their regular summer schedule. The Grand County School District has also announced a public technology sale on July 30th, featuring surplus Chromebooks and computers available for purchase.
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5: Canyon Country Computer Satellite Weather. For tonight, chance of showers and thunderstorms. Mostly cloudy skies after midnight at a low around 73. For Thursday, slight chance of showers and thunderstorms in the morning, then some clouds, mostly sunny skies in the afternoon with a high near 96. Thursday night, slight chance of rain before midnight, slight chance of showers and thunderstorms overnight, then mostly clear skies and a low around 76. For Friday, some clouds, but mostly sunny and hot with a high near 100. I'm Chris Keith.
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9: From red rock heat to high desert trails, this is KCYN's Moab Outdoor Report. I'm your local trail guide, Ferdy Pacheco. Headlines and alerts. National Weather Service has Moab running hot, with highs near 100 this week, plus smoke possible depending on wind direction. BLM and Utah fire managers show stage 2 restrictions across the state on private, unincorporated, or BLM lands. Canyonlands reports the Needles District temporarily closed from the Babylon fire. Arches remains open. Hike of the week, Hickman Bridge Trail, managed by the National Park Service and Capitol Reef, near Highway 24. It's 1.7 miles round trip, moderate, with about 400 feet of gain. Current surface is dry sandstone, packed dirt and exposed ledges. Road conditions were updated July 9th, with weather changes possible fast. Go early, carry water, and watch slick rock edges. Bike Trail of the Week, Intrepid Trail System at Dead Horse Point State Park. Start near the Visitor Center or main Intrepid Trailhead. Build green to blue loops from about 1/2 mile to 17 miles on slick rock and mixed desert single track. Trail Forks reports the system clear and very dry this week. Ride morning shade, control speed near viewpoints, and bring more water than normal. Off-road trail of the week, Onion Creek Road, managed by the BLM northeast of Moab off Highway 128. It's about 20 miles round trip, a 3 on the Moab scale, best for high clearance vehicles. Current conditions are dry, dusty, and washboarded with shallow creek crossings. Under stage 2 restrictions, keep hot exhaust off grass and no open flames. 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
2: 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Highway 191 runs through one of the most beautiful landscapes in the world. Towering red rock cliffs, wide desert skies, and views that make people want to slow down and take it all in. And that's exactly the problem. Every year, accidents happen on Highway 191 because drivers are looking at the scenery instead of the road ahead. This highway has long stretches with no shoulders, heavy traffic, and very little room for mistakes. In recent years, members of our community have lost their lives here. So if you're visiting Moab, we're glad you came. Take pictures, enjoy the views, but please do it safely. Keep your eyes on the road, give yourself extra time, and only pass when it's absolutely safe to do so. Because the most important view of all is the road in front of you. 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
2: The biggest story across central and southeastern Utah this week remains the Babylon Fire in San Juan County. The wildfire has now burned more than 100,000 acres in the Mantee-La Salle National Forest, making it one of the largest active fires in the nation. Firefighters continue working around the clock to strengthen containment lines and protect homes, infrastructure, and other important community resources. Residents in areas west of Monticello that remain under a set evacuation warning are encouraged to stay alert, have emergency plans in place, and be prepared to leave if conditions change. Public land closures also remain in effect for portions of the Monticello Ranger District and parts of Canyonlands National Park. Officials remind residents and visitors to check the latest information through San Juan County Emergency Management and Utah Fire Info before traveling into the area. In Emory County, there's good news on the energy front. The Green River Energy Center is now fully operational. The large-scale solar and battery storage facility is delivering electricity to the regional power grid while providing a boost to the local economy. Drivers should also expect heavier than normal traffic on major highways, especially along US 191 between Moab, Monticello, and Blanding. Fire crews, emergency equipment, and industrial traffic continue moving throughout the region, so travelers are encouraged to allow extra time and use caution. And in Grand County, schools may be on summer break, but district offices remain open on their regular summer schedule. The Grand County School District has also announced a public technology sale on July 30th, featuring surplus Chromebooks and computers available for purchase.
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4: Canyon Country Computer Satellite Weather. For tonight, chance of showers and thunderstorms. Mostly cloudy skies after midnight at a low around 73. For Thursday, slight chance of showers and thunderstorms in the morning, then some clouds, mostly sunny skies in the afternoon with a high near 96. Thursday night, slight chance of rain before midnight, slight chance of showers and thunderstorms overnight, then mostly clear skies and a low around 76. For Friday, some clouds, but mostly sunny and hot with a high near 100. I'm Chris Keith.
5: Hey there, this is Bubba Bartosz. I want to let you know that I host the Canyon Country Evening Drive Monday through Friday here on KCYN from 3 to 6 p.m. Tune in and have some fun with me. Hey, you might even lose some weight.
6: Destination has been reached.
7: Jackass Joe's is in Crescent Junction, Utah.
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8: By the looks of this facility, we may have been preceded by other aliens.
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8: Let's ask this human employee.
9: 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We only accept greenbacks and credit cards here at Jackass Joe's.
10: Jesus! But
11: welcome to This Week in Moab, where we explore the history, legends, movies, people, and landscapes that make southeastern Utah one of the most remarkable destinations on Earth. This week, we'll revisit the birth of a famous national park, travel back to a classic Hollywood Western, visit a hidden overlook, and discover why local rocks were once part of the Sahara Desert.
12: On July 9, 1929, President Herbert Hoover signed the proclamation creating Arches National Monument. At the time, only a handful of travelers had seen the sandstone arches north of Moab. Local railroad agent Alexander Ringhofer spent years encouraging government officials to visit the area. His efforts paid off, and the new monument protected a unique geological landscape. Now, nearly a century later, millions of visitors from around the world come to experience this desert treasure.
11: Moab Movie Minute. This week's feature is the 1969 Western, McKenna's Gold. Many of the movie's canyon scenes were filmed in southeastern Utah, using the cliffs and mesas around Moab to create an untamed frontier. Today, those landscapes remain unchanged, allowing fans to experience the scenery as it was 50 years ago.
12: Landmark of the Week. This week, we're visiting the Jug Handle Arch Overlook, just north of Moab. It's a natural arch that can be viewed without a long hike. The arch sits high above the highway, resembling a stone jug handle. Morning light is best for photos, and pullouts offer great views. Sometimes the best discoveries are hiding in plain sight. Did you know that Moab sandstone began as giant sand dunes 190 million years ago? The Navajo sandstone was once part of one of the largest deserts on Earth. While hiking, you can still see frozen ripple marks from the ancient dunes.
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0: What the? What was that?
1: Well, that was just the Baba Bartosh getting ready to do the Canyon Country evening drive.
0: He was flying?
1: Yes, he always flies by the seat of his pants doing the show. And gets a veggie every time.
0: Well, at least he plays some really good music.
1: Maybe we should call the EMS.
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3: 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People come from all over the world to see the beauty of southeastern Utah. And one of the most breathtaking drives anywhere is right here. Highway 191 through Moab. But this road demands your attention. There are long stretches with no shoulders, tight lanes, and heavy traffic from locals, visitors, trucks, and recreation vehicles. Every year, serious accidents happen here. And sadly, members of our community have lost their lives. Many of those crashes have something in common. Drivers looking at the scenery instead of the road. Drivers trying to pass because they're in a hurry. Drivers forgetting that the vehicle ahead may slow down suddenly. If you're visiting Moab, we're glad you're here. We hope you enjoy the incredible beauty of our area. But please remember, this road is not a racetrack. Slow down, stay alert. And if you're behind someone going a little slower, take a deep breath and be patient. Because arriving a minute later is always better than not arriving at all. From your friends at KCYN 97.1 FM, let's work together to keep Highway 191 safe.

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3: The biggest story across central and southeastern Utah this week remains the Babylon Fire in San Juan County. The wildfire has now burned more than 100,000 acres in the Mantee-La Salle National Forest, making it one of the largest active fires in the nation. Firefighters continue working around the clock to strengthen containment lines and protect homes, infrastructure, and other important community resources. Residents in areas west of Monticello that remain under a set evacuation warning are encouraged to stay alert, have emergency plans in place, and be prepared to leave if conditions change. Public land closures also remain in effect for portions of the Monticello Ranger District and parts of Canyonlands National Park. Officials remind residents and visitors to check the latest information through San Juan County Emergency Management and Utah Fire Info before traveling into the area. In Emory County, there's good news on the energy front. The Green River Energy Center is now fully operational. The large-scale solar and battery storage facility is delivering electricity to the regional power grid while providing a boost to the local economy. Drivers should also expect heavier than normal traffic on major highways, especially along US 191 between Moab, Monticello, and Blanding. Fire crews, emergency equipment, and industrial traffic continue moving throughout the region, so travelers are encouraged to allow extra time and use caution. And in Grand County, schools may be on summer break, but district offices remain open on their regular summer schedule. The Grand County School District has also announced a public technology sale on July 30th, featuring surplus Chromebooks and computers available for purchase.
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5: Canyon Country Computer Satellite Weather. For tonight, chance of showers and thunderstorms. Mostly cloudy skies after midnight at a low around 73. For Thursday, slight chance of showers and thunderstorms in the morning, then some clouds, mostly sunny skies in the afternoon with a high near 96. Thursday night, slight chance of rain before midnight, slight chance of showers and thunderstorms overnight, then mostly clear skies and a low around 76. For Friday, some clouds, but mostly sunny and hot with a high near 100. I'm Chris Keith.
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9: From Red Rock heat to high desert trails, this is KCYN's Moab Outdoor Report. I'm your local trail guide, Ferdy Pacheco. Headlines and alerts. National Weather Service has Moab running hot, with highs near 100 this week, plus smoke possible depending on wind direction. BLM and Utah fire managers show stage 2 restrictions across the state on private, unincorporated, and BLM lands. Canyonlands reports the Needles District temporarily closed from the Babylon fire. Arches remains open. Hike of the week, Hickman Bridge Trail, managed by the National Park Service and Capitol Reef, near Highway 24. It's 1.7 miles round trip, moderate, with about 400 feet of gain. current surface is dry sandstone, packed dirt, and exposed ledges. Road conditions were updated July 9th, with weather changes possible fast. Go early, carry water, and watch slick rock edges. Bike Trail of the Week, Intrepid Trail System at Dead Horse Point State Park. Start near the Visitor Center or main Intrepid Trailhead. Build green to blue loops from about 1/2 mile to 17 miles on slick rock and mixed desert single track. Trail Forks reports the system clear and very dry this week. Ride morning shade, control speed near viewpoints, and bring more water than normal. Off-road trail of the week, Onion Creek Road, managed by the BLM northeast of Moab off Highway 128. It's about 20 miles round trip, a 3 on the Moab scale, best for high clearance vehicles. Current conditions are dry, dusty, and washboarded with shallow creek crossings. Under stage 2 restrictions, keep hot exhaust off grass and no open flames. 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

0: Hey, Slim, what you eating?
1: I'm chewing on some of that Jackass Joe's UFO jerky we bought last night at Jackass Joe's in Cranston Junction.
0: Coyotes are loud tonight.
1: They sure are, Clayton.
2: Dang, that shooting star just landed near the horses.
1: Look at there. Two green lizards are coming this way.
3: Earthlings, we are trying to locate Jackass Joe.
1: Well, I'll be danged.
4: Yes, we are searching for Jackass Joe's UFO jerky in Crescent Junction, Utah.
3: Yes, at the junction of I-70 and Highway 191, exit 182.
2: Well, you two horny toads are a few miles away.
1: Yeah, we are a few miles outside of Green River, Utah.
4: Well, this looks eerily like Mars to me.
1: Don't worry, that there jerky has no jackass in it.
2: Oh, Slim.
5: 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Highway 191 is one of the most beautiful drives in America. Towering red rock cliffs, wide open skies, and views that stop people in their tracks. But for the people who live here, Highway 191 isn't just a scenic highway. It's our way to work, our way home, and the road our families travel every day. Over the past few years, members of our community have lost their lives on this road. Some were neighbors, some were friends, some were people just passing through. Many accidents happen because drivers are distracted by the incredible scenery around Moab. Others happen when someone gets impatient and tries to pass on a narrow stretch of highway. Remember, Highway 191 has long stretches with no shoulders. There isn't much room for mistakes, so if you're traveling through our area, we ask one simple thing. Please slow down. Take in the beauty safely. Keep your eyes on the road, and only pass when it's truly safe and necessary. A few seconds of patience could save a life. 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

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Lost his wife, lost his baby. Broke down and asked him one time, how you keep from going crazy? 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I asked him what he meant.

few years later, I was off at college, talking to Mom on the phone one night, getting all caught up on the gossip, the ins and outs of the small town life. She said, "Oh, by the way, son, old man Wrigley's died." Later on that night, I laid there thinking back. Thought about a couple long lost summers. I didn't know whether to cry or laugh. There was ever anybody deserving.

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2: The National Weather Service and Utah Emergency Management officials continue monitoring the active summer monsoon pattern across the region. While recent moisture has provided welcome relief following earlier hot and dry conditions, afternoon thunderstorms remain possible throughout southern and central Utah. Residents and visitors are reminded that even brief, heavy downpours can quickly create dangerous flash flooding, especially in slot canyons, washes, burn scar areas, and other low-lying locations. Anyone planning outdoor recreation should check the latest forecast and be prepared for rapidly changing weather conditions. Around the region, communities including Moab, Green River, Price, Monticello, Blanding, Hanksville, Helper, Castledale, LaSalle, and Huntington continue their normal midsummer operations. Local governments are focusing on seasonal maintenance projects, infrastructure work, and the delivery of community services as the busy summer tourism season continues. Meanwhile, the Grand County School District remains on its summer schedule, with students enjoying their break while administrative offices continue regular business hours. District staff are also preparing for the annual technology sale coming up on July 30th. The sale will feature surplus Chromebooks, desktop computers, and other technology equipment available for purchase by the public. Anyone interested in participating can find inventory information and sale details on the Grand County School District's official website before the event.
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4: Your Canyon Country computer satellite weather. For the rest of the morning, you have a 50% chance of showers and thunderstorms. It'll be mostly cloudy with a low around 74. As we head into the day, you have a 10% chance of showers and thunderstorms. It'll be mostly sunny with a high near 96 and a west wind around 5 miles an hour. And Thursday night, it'll be mostly clear with a low around 76 and a northwest wind around 5 miles an hour. I'm Troy Alcorn.
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7: Hey Moab, this is Grant County Sheriff Jameson Wiggins. 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Floods can occur along creeks, down dry washes, underneath cliffs, and anywhere it rains. To protect homes, many Moab and Grand County residents use sandbags, which you can get for free around town. Sandbags are a great way to protect vulnerable spots like doors, vents, and windows, while still letting most of the water move off of your property where it needs to go. Check out the Grand County Emergency Management webpage to find sandbag locations, and remember to use sandbags thoughtfully to keep water away from vulnerable spots without making the problem worse for your neighbors. On behalf of the Grand County Sheriff's Office, thank you for ensuring we have a safe monsoon season.
8: Welcome to This Week in Moab, where we explore the history, legends, movies, people, places, and landscapes that make southeastern Utah one of the most remarkable destinations on Earth.
5: This week in Moab history. On July 17, 1971, thousands of visitors made their way to Arches National Monument during one of the busiest summer seasons in its history. Congress had approved legislation redesignating Arches National Monument as Arches National Park, a change that would become official later that year when President Richard Nixon signed the bill on November 12, 1971. What had once been a quiet gateway town for ranchers and miners was rapidly becoming known around the world as the front door to Utah's Red Rock Country.
8: Moab Movie Minute. Today's movie takes us behind the scenes of Mission Impossible 2. In the fall of 1999, Director John Woo brought Tom Cruise and an international production crew to southeastern Utah to capture dramatic action sequences against the region's towering sandstone cliffs. Cruise, known for performing many of his own stunts, reportedly spent days scouting locations with climbers and camera crews to find the perfect backdrop for the film's opening sequence. The rugged formations around Dead Horse Point and nearby Canyon Country provided exactly the sweeping cinematic landscape Woo envisioned. The opening scenes helped introduce millions of moviegoers to Moab's dramatic terrain, proving once again that southeastern Utah could convincingly portray places found nowhere else on Earth.
5: Did you know Moab's famous red rocks don't actually get their color from the sandstone itself? Most of the sandstone began as light-colored quartz sand. Over millions of years, iron-rich groundwater coated each grain with a thin layer of iron oxide, essentially natural rust. When the morning and evening sun strikes the cliffs, that microscopic coating creates the brilliant reds and oranges that have made southeastern Utah famous around the world.
8: That's This Week in Moab. Join us next week as we uncover another story from the explorers, filmmakers, pioneers, rivers, and remarkable landscapes that continue to shape Canyon Country. Until then, keep exploring.

0: And the saga continues in the quest to acquire the best jerky on planet Earth.
1: Dang! We have arrived at Jackass Joe's, just off I-70 and exit 182 in Crescent Junction, Utah. Time for you to disembark the spaceship and acquire some of the world's best jerky.
2: But people in Utah can legally carry guns.
1: So what, Tang?
2: Well, when they see a green alien running through the parking lot, they are going to open fire.
1: I guess you're right. Let's depart immediately and figure out a new plan.
2: Evie, I wanted some of that Jackass Joe's UFO jerky.
1: Maybe next flight.

191, one of the most beautiful stretches of road in the Southwest. It winds through red rock canyons, desert skies, and the gateway to places we all love. Arches, canyonlands, home. But over the past 10 years, this highway has also taken something from us. Mothers, fathers, sons, daughters, friends, neighbors. Lives changed forever in a moment that could never be taken back. Highway 191 has no shoulders in many places. Sharp curves, steep hills, heavy truck traffic, and during the summer months, thousands of visitors unfamiliar with the road, all sharing the same narrow ribbon of pavement. Today, KCYN pauses to remember those who never made it home, to honor the families who carry that loss every day, and to remind every one of us behind the wheel, slow down, pay attention, give each other space, arrive alive, because no view, no schedule, no destination is worth a life. From all of us at KCYN, 97.1 FM, this tribute is for those we've lost and for those still traveling. Highway 191 today.

He's a ranch hand in a pinch, man. Hotter than the red on the cattle brand. Cause she's a gold digger with a quick trigger. A cast iron skillet.

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3: The National Weather Service and Utah Emergency Management officials continue monitoring the active summer monsoon pattern across the region. While recent moisture has provided welcome relief following earlier hot and dry conditions, afternoon thunderstorms remain possible throughout southern and central Utah. Residents and visitors are reminded that even brief, heavy downpours can quickly create dangerous flash flooding, especially in slot canyons, washes, burn scar areas, and other low-lying locations. Anyone planning outdoor recreation should check the latest forecast and be prepared for rapidly changing weather conditions. Around the region, communities including Moab, Green River, Price, Monticello, Blanding, Hanksville, Helper, Castledale, LaSalle, and Huntington continue their normal midsummer operations. Local governments are focusing on seasonal maintenance projects, infrastructure work, and the delivery of community services as the busy summer tourism season continues. Meanwhile, the Grand County School District remains on its summer schedule, with students enjoying their break while administrative offices continue regular business hours. District staff are also preparing for the annual technology sale coming up on July 30th. The sale will feature surplus Chromebooks, desktop computers, and other technology equipment available for purchase by the public. Anyone interested in participating can find inventory information and sale details on the Grand County School District's official website before the event.
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5: Your Canyon Country computer satellite weather. For the rest of the morning, you have a 50% chance of showers and thunderstorms. It'll be mostly cloudy with a low around 74. As we head into the day, you have a 10% chance of showers and thunderstorms. It'll be mostly sunny with a high near 96 and a west wind around 5 miles an hour. And Thursday night, it'll be mostly clear with a low around 76 and a northwest wind around 5 miles an hour. I'm Troy Alcorn.
6: Hey there, this is Bubba Bartosh. I want to let you know that I host the Canyon Country Evening Drive Monday through Friday here on KCYN from 3 to 6 p.m. Tune in and have some fun with me. Hey, you might even lose some weight.
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8: 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I'm Scott from Red Rock GMC. 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
10: 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The National Weather Service continues to warn us about flood watch before, during, and after monsoon storms. So avoid narrow drainages until runoff clears. BLM fire restrictions remain active, with open fires prohibited, and Canyonlands Needles District remains closed because of the Babylon fire. Big picture, lower elevation routes will dry fast but stay brutally hot. Shaded dirt may hold mud, and afternoon canyon travel demands caution. Trail Conditions Trio, Hike of the Week, Hidden Valley, on BLM land south of Moab from the Rimrock Road trailhead. Figure 2 miles one way, about 745 feet of gain, and moderate difficulty. The route starts on steep, rocky switchbacks. then levels onto sandy single track. After this week's storms, expect loose rock and damp pockets. Start at sunrise, carry water, and skip it if thunder returns. Bike trail of the week, Porcupine Rim, managed through sand flats east of Moab. It's 14.4 miles to Highway 128, Black Diamond difficult with slick rock, rocky road, and exposed technical single track. Storm damp dirt may linger in the morning while open rock heats quickly. Walk the biggest ledges, confirm your shuttle, and carry at least a gallon of water. Off-road trail of the week, Poison Spider Mesa, 6 miles down Potash Road. The loop is 16 miles and rates about a 6 on the Moab scale. Bring high clearance four-wheel drive, low range, recovery gear, and preferably a locker. Expect ledges, sand, and slick rock with wet pockets after storms. Stay off cultural sites and obey the fire order. Check the forecast and tread lightly. I'm Ferdy Pacheco for the Moab Outdoor Report, brought to you by Antica Forma. 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
2: 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Highway 191 runs through one of the most beautiful landscapes in the world. Towering red rock cliffs, wide desert skies, and views that make people want to slow down and take it all in. And that's exactly the problem. Every year, accidents happen on Highway 191 because drivers are looking at the scenery instead of the road ahead. This highway has long stretches with no shoulders, heavy traffic, and very little room for mistakes. In recent years, members of our community have lost their lives here. So if you're visiting Moab, we're glad you came. Take pictures, enjoy the views, but please do it safely. Keep your eyes on the road, give yourself extra time, and only pass when it's absolutely safe to do so. 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
2: The National Weather Service and Utah Emergency Management officials continue monitoring the active summer monsoon pattern across the region. While recent moisture has provided welcome relief following earlier hot and dry conditions, afternoon thunderstorms remain possible throughout southern and central Utah. Residents and visitors are reminded that even brief, heavy downpours can quickly create dangerous flash flooding, especially in slot canyons, washes, burn scar areas, and other low-lying locations. Anyone planning outdoor recreation should check the latest forecast and be prepared for rapidly changing weather conditions. Around the region, communities including Moab, Green River, Price, Monticello, Blanding, Hanksville, Helper, Castledale, LaSalle, and Huntington continue their normal midsummer operations. Local governments are focusing on seasonal maintenance projects, infrastructure work, and the delivery of community services as the busy summer tourism season continues. Meanwhile, the Grand County School District remains on its summer schedule, with students enjoying their break while administrative offices continue regular business hours. District staff are also preparing for the annual technology sale coming up on July 30th. The sale will feature surplus Chromebooks, desktop computers, and other technology equipment available for purchase by the public. Anyone interested in participating can find inventory information and sale details on the Grand County School District's official website before the event.
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4: Your Canyon Country computer satellite weather. For the rest of the morning, you have a 50% chance of showers and thunderstorms. It'll be mostly cloudy with a low around 74. As we head into the day, you have a 10% chance of showers and thunderstorms. It'll be mostly sunny with a high near 96 and a west wind around 5 miles an hour. And Thursday night, it'll be mostly clear with a low around 76 and a northwest wind around 5 miles an hour. I'm Troy Alcorn.
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9: Welcome to This Week in Moab, where we explore the history, legends, movies, people, places, and landscapes that make southeastern Utah one of the most remarkable destinations on Earth.
10: This week in Moab history. On July 17, 1971, thousands of visitors made their way to Arches National Monument during one of the busiest summer seasons in its history. Congress had approved legislation redesignating Arches National Monument as Arches National Park, a change that would become official later that year when President Richard Nixon signed the bill on November 12, 1971. What had once been a quiet gateway town for ranchers and miners was rapidly becoming known around the world as the front door to Utah's Red Rock Country.
9: Moab Movie Minute. Today's movie takes us behind the scenes of Mission Impossible 2. In the fall of 1999, director John Woo brought Tom Cruise and an international production crew to southeastern Utah to capture dramatic action sequences against the region's towering sandstone cliffs. Cruise, known for performing many of his own stunts, reportedly spent days scouting locations with climbers and camera crews to find the perfect backdrop for the film's opening sequence. The rugged formations around Dead Horse Point and nearby Canyon Country provided exactly the sweeping cinematic landscape Woo envisioned. The opening scenes helped introduce millions of moviegoers to Moab's dramatic terrain, proving once again that southeastern Utah could convincingly portray places found nowhere else on Earth.
10: Did you know Moab's famous red rocks don't actually get their color from the sandstone itself? Most of the sandstone began as light-colored quartz sand. Over millions of years, iron-rich groundwater coated each grain with a thin layer of iron oxide, essentially natural rust. When the morning and evening sun strikes the cliffs, that microscopic coating creates the brilliant reds and oranges that have made southeastern Utah famous around the world.
9: That's This Week in Moab. Join us next week as we uncover another story from the explorers, filmmakers, pioneers, rivers, and remarkable landscapes that continue to shape Canyon Country. Until then, keep exploring.

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2: 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People come from all over the world to see the beauty of southeastern Utah, and one of the most breathtaking drives anywhere is right here, Highway 191 through Moab. But this road demands your attention. There are long stretches with no shoulders, tight lanes, and heavy traffic from locals, visitors, trucks, and recreation vehicles. Every year, serious accidents happen here, and sadly, members of our community have lost their lives. Many of those crashes have something in common. Drivers looking at the scenery instead of the road. Drivers trying to pass because they're in a hurry. Drivers forgetting that the vehicle ahead may slow down suddenly. If you're visiting Moab, we're glad you're here. We hope you enjoy the incredible beauty of our area. But please remember, this road is not a racetrack. Slow down, stay alert. And if you're behind someone going a little slower, take a deep breath and be patient. Because arriving a minute later is always better than not arriving at all. From your friends at KCYN 97.1 FM, let's work together to keep Highway 191 safe.

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1: The National Weather Service and Utah Emergency Management officials continue monitoring the active summer monsoon pattern across the region. While recent moisture has provided welcome relief following earlier hot and dry conditions, afternoon thunderstorms remain possible throughout southern and central Utah. Residents and visitors are reminded that even brief, heavy downpours can quickly create dangerous flash flooding, especially in slot canyons, washes, burn scar areas, and other low-lying locations. Anyone planning outdoor recreation should check the latest forecast and be prepared for rapidly changing weather conditions. Around the region, communities including Moab, Green River, Price, Monticello, Blanding, Hanksville, Helper, Castledale, LaSalle, and Huntington continue their normal midsummer operations. Local governments are focusing on seasonal maintenance projects, infrastructure work, and the delivery of community services as the busy summer tourism season continues. Meanwhile, the Grand County School District remains on its summer schedule, with students enjoying their break while administrative offices continue regular business hours. District staff are also preparing for the annual technology sale coming up on July 30th. The sale will feature surplus Chromebooks, desktop computers, and other technology equipment available for purchase by the public. Anyone interested in participating can find inventory information and sale details on the Grand County School District's official website before the event.
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3: Your Canyon Country computer satellite weather. For the rest of the morning, you have a 50% chance of showers and thunderstorms. It'll be mostly cloudy with a low around 74. As we head into the day, you have a 10% chance of showers and thunderstorms. It'll be mostly sunny with a high near 96 and a west wind around 5 miles an hour. And Thursday night, it'll be mostly clear with a low around 76 and a northwest wind around 5 miles an hour. I'm Troy Alcorn.
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7: From Red Rock to High Country, this is Ferdy Pacheco with the Moab Outdoor Report. The National Weather Service continues to warn us about flood watch before, during, and after monsoon storms. So avoid narrow drainages until runoff clears. BLM fire restrictions remain active, with open fires prohibited, and Canyonlands Needles District remains closed because of the Babylon fire. Big picture, lower elevation routes will dry fast but stay brutally hot. Shaded dirt may hold mud, and afternoon canyon travel demands caution. Trail Conditions Trio, Hike of the Week, Hidden Valley, on BLM land south of Moab from the Rimrock Road trailhead. Figure 2 miles one way, about 745 feet of gain, and moderate difficulty. The route starts on steep, rocky switchbacks, then levels onto sandy single track. After this week's storms, expect loose rock and damp pockets. Start at sunrise, carry water, and skip it if thunder returns. Bike Trail of the Week, Porcupine Rim, managed through Sand Flats east of Moab. It's 14.4 miles to Highway 128, Black Diamond difficult with slick rock, rocky road, and exposed technical single track. Storm damp dirt may linger in the morning while open rock heats quickly. Walk the biggest ledges, confirm your shuttle, and carry at least a gallon of water. Off-road trail of the week, Poison Spider Mesa, 6 miles down Potash Road. The loop is 16 miles and rates about a 6 on the Moab scale. Bring high clearance four-wheel drive, low range, recovery gear, and preferably a locker. Expect ledges, sand, and slick rock with wet pockets after storms. Stay off cultural sites and obey the fire order. Check the forecast and tread lightly. 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

If you're in the cattle business, you know the market can change fast. 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That's why more ranchers are using Livestock Risk Protection, or LRP, to help protect the value of their cattle. Joni McDonald with Momentum Ag in Monticello isn't just an insurance agent. 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LRP helps guard against market downturns while allowing the flexibility to sell their cattle when they want and where they want. Momentum Ag also offers PRF pasture rangeland and forage insurance, which protect grazing land from lack of rainfall. 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That's Joni McDonald with Momentum Ag, 435-979-2683. 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Highway 191 is one of the most beautiful drives in America. Towering red rock cliffs, wide open skies, and views that stop people in their tracks. But for the people who live here, Highway 191 isn't just a scenic highway. It's our way to work, our way home, and the road our families travel every day. Over the past few years, members of our community have lost their lives on this road. Some were neighbors, some were friends, some were people just passing through. Many accidents happen because drivers are distracted by the incredible scenery around Moab. Others happen when someone gets impatient and tries to pass on a narrow stretch of highway. Remember, Highway 191 has long stretches with no shoulders. There isn't much room for mistakes, so if you're traveling through our area, we ask one simple thing. Please slow down. Take in the beauty safely. Keep your eyes on the road, and only pass when it's truly safe and necessary. A few seconds of patience could save a life. 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
2: The National Weather Service and Utah Emergency Management officials continue monitoring the active summer monsoon pattern across the region. While recent moisture has provided welcome relief following earlier hot and dry conditions, afternoon thunderstorms remain possible throughout southern and central Utah. Residents and visitors are reminded that even brief, heavy downpours can quickly create dangerous flash flooding, especially in slot canyons, washes, burn scar areas, and other low-lying locations. Anyone planning outdoor recreation should check the latest forecast and be prepared for rapidly changing weather conditions. Around the region, communities including Moab, Green River, Price, Monticello, Blanding, Hanksville, Helper, Castledale, LaSalle, and Huntington continue their normal midsummer operations. Local governments are focusing on seasonal maintenance projects, infrastructure work, and the delivery of community services as the busy summer tourism season continues. Meanwhile, the Grand County School District remains on its summer schedule, with students enjoying their break while administrative offices continue regular business hours. District staff are also preparing for the annual technology sale coming up on July 30th. The sale will feature surplus Chromebooks, desktop computers, and other technology equipment available for purchase by the public. Anyone interested in participating can find inventory information and sale details on the Grand County School District's official website before the event.
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4: Your Canyon Country computer satellite weather. For the rest of the morning, you have a 50% chance of showers and thunderstorms. It'll be mostly cloudy with a low around 74. As we head into the day, you have a 10% chance of showers and thunderstorms. It'll be mostly sunny with a high near 96 and a west wind around 5 miles an hour. And Thursday night, it'll be mostly clear with a low around 76 and a northwest wind around 5 miles an hour. I'm Troy Alcorn.
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6: 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Here in Moab, we know that during monsoon season, it's important to watch the weather and be careful if planning to spend time in creek corridors, slot canyons, and dry washes. 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
5: Welcome to This Week in Moab, where we explore the history, legends, movies, people, places, and landscapes that make southeastern Utah one of the most remarkable destinations on Earth.
10: This Week in Moab History. On July 17, 1971, thousands of visitors made their way to Arches National Monument during one of the busiest summer seasons in its history. Congress had approved legislation redesignating Arches National Monument as Arches National Park, a change that would become official later that year when President Richard Nixon signed the bill on November 12, 1971. What had once been a quiet gateway town for ranchers and miners was rapidly becoming known around the world as the front door to Utah's Red Rock Country.
5: Moab Movie Minute. Today's movie takes us behind the scenes of Mission Impossible 2. In the fall of 1999,
8: Director John Woo brought Tom Cruise and an international production crew to southeastern Utah to capture dramatic action sequences against the region's towering sandstone cliffs. Cruise, known for performing many of his own stunts, reportedly spent days scouting locations with climbers and camera crews to find the perfect backdrop for the film's opening sequence. The rugged formations around Dead Horse Point and nearby Canyon Country provided exactly the sweeping cinematic landscape Woo envisioned. The opening scenes helped introduce millions of moviegoers to Moab's dramatic terrain, proving once again that southeastern Utah could convincingly portray places found nowhere else on Earth.
10: Did you know Moab's famous red rocks don't actually get their color from the sandstone itself? Most of the sandstone began as light-colored quartz sand. Over millions of years, iron-rich groundwater coated each grain with a thin layer of iron oxide, essentially natural rust. When the morning and evening sun strikes the cliffs, that microscopic coating creates the brilliant reds and oranges that have made southeastern Utah famous around the world.
8: That's This Week in Moab. Join us next week as we uncover another story from the explorers, filmmakers, pioneers, rivers, and remarkable landscapes that continue to shape Canyon Country. Until then, keep exploring.

0: destination has been reached.
1: Jackass Joe's is in Crescent Junction, Utah.
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2: By the looks of this facility, we may have been preceded by other aliens.
1: Commanders, are we certain Jackass Joe's will accept interstellar Bitcoin as a form of payment for their delicious assortment of jerky?
0: Well, we are in Crescent Junction, Utah, at the intersection of Highway 191 and IH-70, USA, and Bitcoin is accepted in Utah.
2: Let's ask this human employee.
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4: Jesus! Yes, but...
5: Highway 191. One of the most beautiful stretches of road in the Southwest. It winds through red rock canyons, desert skies, and the gateway to places we all love. Arches, canyonlands, home. But over the past 10 years, this highway has also taken something from us. Mothers, fathers, sons, daughters, friends, neighbors. Lives changed forever in a moment that could never be taken back. Highway 191 has no shoulders in many places. Sharp curves, steep hills, heavy truck traffic. And during the summer months, thousands of visitors unfamiliar with the road, all sharing the same narrow ribbon of pavement. Today, KCYN pauses to remember those who never made it home, to honor the families who carry that loss every day, and to remind every one of us behind the wheel, slow down, pay attention, give each other space, arrive alive, because no view, no schedule, no destination is worth a life. From all of us at KCYN, 97.1 FM, this tribute is for those we've lost, and for those still traveling. Highway 191 today.

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1: The National Weather Service and Utah Emergency Management officials continue monitoring the active summer monsoon pattern across the region. While recent moisture has provided welcome relief following earlier hot and dry conditions, afternoon thunderstorms remain possible throughout southern and central Utah. Residents and visitors are reminded that even brief, heavy downpours can quickly create dangerous flash flooding, especially in slot canyons, washes, burn scar areas, and other low-lying locations. Anyone planning outdoor recreation should check the latest forecast and be prepared for rapidly changing weather conditions. Around the region, communities including Moab, Green River, Price, Monticello, Blanding, Hanksville, Helper, Castledale, LaSalle, and Huntington continue their normal midsummer operations. Local governments are focusing on seasonal maintenance projects, infrastructure work, and the delivery of community services as the busy summer tourism season continues. Meanwhile, the Grand County School District remains on its summer schedule, with students enjoying their break while administrative offices continue regular business hours. District staff are also preparing for the annual technology sale coming up on July 30th. The sale will feature surplus Chromebooks, desktop computers, and other technology equipment available for purchase by the public. Anyone interested in participating can find inventory information and sale details on the Grand County School District's official website before the event.
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3: Canyon Country Computer Satellite Weather. For this morning, a clear sky, sunny to partly cloudy and hot today with a shower and thunderstorm spots in the afternoon, the high 102. Mostly cloudy with showers likely tonight, maybe a thunderstorm, the low 74. Wednesday, we'll have partly sunny skies with an isolated afternoon shower and thunderstorm, high 96. For Thursday, mixed clouds and sun with a shower and thunderstorm, high 96. I'm meteorologist Jim Rinaldi.
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5: Hey Slim, what you eating?
6: I'm chewing on some of that Jackass Joe's UFO jerky we bought last night at Jackass Joe's in Cranston Junction.
5: Coyotes are loud tonight.
6: They sure are, Clayton.
5: Dang! That shooting star just landed near the horses.
6: Look at there! Two green lizards are coming this way.
7: Earthlings, we are trying to locate Jackass Joe.
5: Well, I'll be danged.
8: Yes, we are searching for Jackass Joe's UFO jerky in Crescent Junction, Utah.
7: Yes, at the junction of I-70 and Highway 191, exit 182.
5: Well, you two horned toads are a few miles away.
6: Yeah, we're a few miles outside of Green River, Utah.
8: Well, this looks eerily like Mars to me.
6: Don't worry, that there jerky has no jackass in it.
5: Oh, Slim.
9: From Red Rock to High Country, this is Ferdy Pacheco with the Moab Outdoor Report. The National Weather Service continues to warn us about flood watch before, during, and after monsoon storms. So avoid narrow drainages until runoff clears. BLM fire restrictions remain active, with open fires prohibited, and Canyonlands Needles District remains closed because of the Babylon fire. Big picture, lower elevation routes will drive fast but stay brutally hot. Shaded dirt may hold mud, and afternoon canyon travel demands caution. Trail Conditions Trio, Hike of the Week, Hidden Valley, on BLM land south of Moab from the Rimrock Road trailhead. Figure 2 miles one way, about 745 feet of gain, and moderate difficulty. The route starts on steep rocky switchbacks, then levels onto sandy single track. After this week's storms, expect loose rock and damp pockets. Start at sunrise, carry water, and skip it if thunder returns. Bike trail of the week, Porcupine Rim, managed through Sand Flats east of Moab. It's 14.4 miles to Highway 128, Black Diamond difficult with slick rock, rocky road, and exposed technical single track. Storm damp dirt may linger in the morning while open rock heats quickly. Walk the biggest ledges, confirm your shuttle, and carry at least a gallon of water. Off-road trail of the week, Poison Spider Mesa, 6 miles down Potash Road. The loop is 16 miles and rates about a 6 on the Moab scale. Bring high clearance four-wheel drive, low range, recovery gear, and preferably a locker. Expect ledges, sand, and slick rock with wet pockets after storms. Stay off cultural sites and obey the fire order. Check the forecast and tread lightly. 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

0: 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Now here's Bubba with dad story.
1: I have gone my entire life without knowing something about my dad. Something that maybe would have changed the trajectory of the way I've lived my life.
0: Possibly.
1: All right, so talking to my dad and blah, blah, blah. And he says, he goes, I had to go do a thing with Jesse Marcel. And I went, now, okay, I'm going to give you a little background. That name doesn't mean anything to you unless you are in the alien and conspiracy community.
0: Yeah.
1: Jesse Marcel is the guy who posed with the weather balloon pieces after the Roswell accident back in 1947.
0: It's a somewhat famous picture.
1: Very famous picture. Yes. I mean, it's the old
0: look. It was the one that went around the world in all the newspapers.
1: Oh, the government. Oh, was it a flying saucer?
0: Black and white guy. I think he's squatting down
1: holding, with the wreckage.
0: It looks like he's got the aluminum foil.
1: Yeah.
0: Yeah. And balsa wood.
1: So, Dad tells me I had to go do the thing, and I knew the guy was from my hometown. I said,
0: "Yeah,
1: are you talking about the Roswell Jesse Marcel?" He goes, "Yeah." I went, "You knew him?" And he said, "Yeah." He goes, "I used to work for him." He said he had a TV repair business, and I would go in when I was in the Air Force, and I would work for him at his place. I'm like, "You're telling me you knew the guy who
0: started
1: held up
0: the secret." Talk of aliens?
1: Yes, basically all of the world, everything changed in 1947 in Roswell.
0: Now,
1: and you're telling me we have a personal connection to this in my life, and you've never told me this, Dad.
0: Yeah.
1: Yeah.
0: Yeah. I also killed a man.
1: Wait, I said, did he ever talk about it?
0: Oh, yeah.
1: He said, he always said it was aliens.
0: He did.
1: I'm like, did he really? He goes, oh, yeah. Yeah, he said it was aliens. He said, I used to deal cards. He had some little side poker room connected to his building. He said, I used to deal cards. So
0: the guy that he was just doing what he was told, the entire time he knew it was an alien spacecraft and not a weather balloon.
1: According to my dad.
0: Dude, that's big news.
1: According to my dad. That is huge news.
0: When news breaks out, we break in.
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5: 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Highway 191 runs through one of the most beautiful landscapes in the world. 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And that's exactly the problem. Every year, accidents happen on Highway 191 because drivers are looking at the scenery instead of the road ahead. This highway has long stretches with no shoulders, heavy traffic, and very little room for mistakes. 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So if you're visiting Moab, we're glad you came. Take pictures, enjoy the views, but please do it safely. 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
1: Good morning. I wanted to call and say thank you to you guys. 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
2: Aw, you're really, really sweet. Thank you very much.
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3: Aw, well, that means a lot to us that you actually care enough to thank us. And the fact that you're even listening to begin with is awesome.
1: Like I said, I listen to y'all every morning, and on my way home from work, I don't care what kind of mood I'm in. Never fails. Y'all make me laugh one way or another.
3: Well, you're super, super mega sweet. What's your name?
1: Destiny.
3: All right, Destiny. We love you, girl. Thank you so much. That was awesome.
1: We love you, too.
3: Very awesome of you.
1: Thank you. Y'all have a good day.
2: Bye.
1: Bye-bye. Let me

0: You're starting the day off with the Big D and Bubba before the show.
1: What's the last thing you guys bought on TikTok Shop? Y'all buy anything on
2: there? I've never bought anything on TikTok Shop. Now, right. I have bought things off of like Instagram things.
1: Oh, yeah, that's fine. What'd you get?
2: I don't remember. I mean, it's been a while, but I have bought things off of there.
1: Carson, you buying anything?
3: I can't believe I'm about to share this with you. I bought an old-timey Victorian-style coat.
1: like Murder, She Wrote?
3: No, Victorian.
1: I don't know the
3: difference. As in like 1880s.
1: Oh, I
3: thought. As in frilly with lots of buttons and lace, and it's pink, and it makes me feel like I'm wandering through an old mansion.
1: No judgment. Garrett, you buy something?
4: I've never bought anything off TikTok Shop. Also, this is going to sound crazy, but I've never bought anything off Amazon either.
1: What?
4: I don't even have an Amazon account.
3: Wow.
2: Oh, I know what I bought. I bought those portable door locks that you put into your hotel doors. And it keeps it. You put these little things on the lock itself, then you shut the door with it, and somebody can't use their master key to override it.
1: That's the most Bubba purchase I've
2: That's
1: ever
2: what
1: heard.
2: I bought. I've never used it, but I bought that.
3: Now, if you could give me a list of 10 items, and that one, I'd be like, yeah, that's 100% Bubba.
1: I bought a... Some guy who's claims that the Old Spice cologne that they sell now was not the original recipe. And so I bought the original recipe,
3: All
1: I think.
3: All right, let's see.
2: Oh, wow.
1: Yeah, we'll see.
3: I can't wait till it comes in.
1: I also one time bought, I don't know why it has to do with colognes and stuff. I bought the oldest. Yeah, that's right. I bought it once and it starts. Oh, that's exactly right. I bought the first cologne ever sold commercially in the world.
2: Oh, I remember when
3: you got that.
1: Yeah, and it kind of smells like vanilla. And
4: you made me put it on and walk across the street.
1: Yeah, and the girl smelled you. Yeah. Yeah, it's like tobacco and vanilla smell. And it's fine. It's fine.
4: They also thought I smelled good.
1: Yeah, I'll let y'all know how the original. Apparently, the old spice.
3: Bring it in.
1: It's a little different. So apparently,
3: we'll
1: see if you can tell the new and the old man. So, is it the new old man or the old man?

Big D and Bubba Before the Show show with Big D and Bubba is brought to you by the Department of Redundancy Department.

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1: The National Weather Service and Utah Emergency Management officials continue monitoring the active summer monsoon pattern across the region. While recent moisture has provided welcome relief following earlier hot and dry conditions, afternoon thunderstorms remain possible throughout southern and central Utah. Residents and visitors are reminded that even brief, heavy downpours can quickly create dangerous flash flooding, especially in slot canyons, washes, burn scar areas, and other low-lying locations. Anyone planning outdoor recreation should check the latest forecast and be prepared for rapidly changing weather conditions. Around the region, communities including Moab, Green River, Price, Monticello, Blanding, Hanksville, Helper, Castledale, LaSalle, and Huntington continue their normal midsummer operations. Local governments are focusing on seasonal maintenance projects, infrastructure work, and the delivery of community services as the busy summer tourism season continues. Meanwhile, the Grand County School District remains on its summer schedule, with students enjoying their break while administrative offices continue regular business hours. District staff are also preparing for the annual technology sale coming up on July 30th. The sale will feature surplus Chromebooks, desktop computers, and other technology equipment available for purchase by the public. Anyone interested in participating can find inventory information and sale details on the Grand County School District's official website before the event.
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3: Canyon Country Computer Satellite Weather. For this morning, a mainly clear sky, mostly sunny today with a high of 96. It's going to be mainly clear tonight, low 76. Abundant sunshine with a hot afternoon Friday, high 100. Saturday is going to be a sunny hot day, high 104. For Sunday, sunny and hot, high 106. Monday, a sunny hot day with a high of 104. I'm meteorologist Jim Rinaldi.
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5: Welcome to This Week in Moab, where we explore the history, legends, movies, people, places, and landscapes that make southeastern Utah one of the most remarkable destinations on Earth.
6: This Week in Moab History. On July 17, 1971, thousands of visitors made their way to Arches National Monument during one of the busiest summer seasons in its history. Congress had approved legislation redesignating Arches National Monument as Arches National Park, a change that would become official later that year when President Richard Nixon signed the bill on November 12, 1971. What had once been a quiet gateway town for ranchers and miners was rapidly becoming known around the world as the front door to Utah's Red Rock Country.
5: Moab Movie Minute. Today's movie takes us behind the scenes of Mission Impossible 2. In the fall of 1999, director John Woo brought Tom Cruise and an international production crew to southeastern Utah to capture dramatic action sequences against the region's towering sandstone cliffs. Cruz, known for performing many of his own stunts, reportedly spent days scouting locations with climbers and camera crews to find the perfect backdrop for the film's opening sequence. The rugged formations around Dead Horse Point and nearby Canyon Country provided exactly the sweeping cinematic landscape Wu envisioned. The opening scenes helped introduce millions of moviegoers to Moab's dramatic terrain, proving once again that southeastern Utah could convincingly portray places found nowhere else on Earth.
6: Did you know Moab's famous red rocks don't actually get their color from the sandstone itself? Most of the sandstone began as light-colored quartz sand. Over millions of years, iron-rich groundwater coated each grain with a thin layer of iron oxide, essentially natural rust. When the morning and evening sun strikes the cliffs, that microscopic coating creates the brilliant reds and oranges that have made southeastern Utah famous around the world.
5: That's This Week in Moab. Join us next week as we uncover another story from the explorers, filmmakers, pioneers, rivers, and remarkable landscapes that continue to shape Canyon Country. Until then, keep exploring.

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5: 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People come from all over the world to see the beauty of southeastern Utah, and one of the most breathtaking drives anywhere is right here, Highway 191 through Moab. But this road demands your attention. There are long stretches with no shoulders, tight lanes, and heavy traffic from locals, visitors, trucks, and recreation vehicles. Every year, serious accidents happen here, and sadly, members of our community have lost their lives. Many of those crashes have something in common. Drivers looking at the scenery instead of the road. Drivers trying to pass because they're in a hurry. Drivers forgetting that the vehicle ahead may slow down suddenly. If you're visiting Moab, we're glad you're here. We hope you enjoy the incredible beauty of our area. But please remember, this road is not a racetrack. Slow down, stay alert. And if you're behind someone going a little slower, take a deep breath and be patient. Because arriving a minute later is always better than not arriving at all. From your friends at KCYN 97.1 FM, let's work together to keep Highway 191 safe.

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I've lost count of the hours, and I've lost track of the days. In fact, I've lost just about everything since you went away. Everything that is, except the memories you left me. And that's one thing that no one can mar. I don't know who you're with. I don't even know where you've gone. My only hope is that someday you might hear this song, and you'll know that I wrote it especially for you. And I love you, wherever you are.

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And I haven't been able to put out one little flicker, not even with all of these tears. My friends think I'm crazy, and maybe I am. But I'll carry this torch just as long as I can. For someday, you might just decide to come home. And I want you to know

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But tonight your beauty is shining through. And I never took the time to let you know. So before he takes you away, please let me say.

You know, I've always believed that when you feel something, especially something good for someone, you shouldn't keep it from them. You should let them know. But I also believe that if you think it's love, there's really no need to bring it up if you know there's no chance for it to grow. But it seems like I'm always coming up with contradictions. Because now I find that what I believe and what I feel are two very different things. And those feelings that I've kept all to myself want to come out now, even though they've changed. So you see, I guess I was right in one way that I never told you this. And I don't really know why I'm telling you now, but I just kind of like you to know that there could have been a you and me. I might have changed my life for you, and you might have changed for me. If there were not so many ifs and buts, and if you had wanted it to be. But because of the way I am and the way you are, we never took the chance.

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Call it whatever, but I wanted you to know that I like you very much, and you're the kind of person I could love. You're honest, sincere, compassionate, not afraid to be too gentle and not afraid to be too strong.

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2: The National Weather Service and Utah Emergency Management officials continue monitoring the active summer monsoon pattern across the region. While recent moisture has provided welcome relief following earlier hot and dry conditions, afternoon thunderstorms remain possible throughout southern and central Utah. Residents and visitors are reminded that even brief, heavy downpours can quickly create dangerous flash flooding, especially in slot canyons, washes, burn scar areas, and other low-lying locations. Anyone planning outdoor recreation should check the latest forecast and be prepared for rapidly changing weather conditions. Around the region, communities including Moab, Green River, Price, Monticello, Blanding, Hanksville, Helper, Castledale, LaSalle, and Huntington continue their normal midsummer operations. Local governments are focusing on seasonal maintenance projects, infrastructure work, and the delivery of community services as the busy summer tourism season continues. Meanwhile, the Grand County School District remains on its summer schedule, with students enjoying their break while administrative offices continue regular business hours. District staff are also preparing for the annual technology sale coming up on July 30th. The sale will feature surplus Chromebooks, desktop computers, and other technology equipment available for purchase by the public. Anyone interested in participating can find inventory information and sale details on the Grand County School District's official website before the event.
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4: Canyon Country Computer Satellite Weather. For this morning, a mainly clear sky, mostly sunny today with a high of 96. It's going to be mainly clear tonight, low 76. Abundant sunshine with a hot afternoon Friday, high 100. Saturday is going to be a sunny hot day, high 104. For Sunday, sunny and hot, high 106. Monday, a sunny hot day with a high of 104. I'm meteorologist Jim Rinaldi.
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8: From Red Rock to High Country, this is Ferdy Pacheco with the Moab Outdoor Report. The National Weather Service continues to warn us about flood watch before, during, and after monsoon storms. So avoid narrow drainages until runoff clears. BLM fire restrictions remain active, with open fires prohibited, and Canyonlands Needles District remains closed because of the Babylon fire. Big picture, lower elevation routes will drive fast but stay brutally hot. Shaded dirt may hold mud, and afternoon canyon travel demands caution. Trail Conditions Trio, Hike of the Week, Hidden Valley, on BLM land south of Moab from the Rimrock Road trailhead. Figure 2 miles one way, about 745 feet of gain, and moderate difficulty. The route starts on steep, rocky switchbacks. then levels onto sandy single track. After this week's storms, expect loose rock and damp pockets. Start at sunrise, carry water, and skip it if thunder returns. Bike trail of the week, Porcupine Rim, managed through sand flats east of Moab. It's 14.4 miles to Highway 128, Black Diamond difficult with slick rock, rocky road, and exposed technical single track. Storm damp dirt may linger in the morning while open rock heats quickly. Walk the biggest ledges, confirm your shuttle, and carry at least a gallon of water. Off-road trail of the week, Poison Spider Mesa, 6 miles down Potash Road. The loop is 16 miles and rates about a 6 on the Moab scale. Bring high clearance four-wheel drive, low range, recovery gear, and preferably a locker. Expect ledges, sand, and slick rock with wet pockets after storms. Stay off cultural sites and obey the fire order. Check the forecast and tread lightly. 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
5: 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Highway 191 is one of the most beautiful drives in America. Towering red rock cliffs, wide open skies, and views that stop people in their tracks. But for the people who live here, Highway 191 isn't just a scenic highway. It's our way to work, our way home, and the road our families travel every day. Over the past few years, members of our community have lost their lives on this road. Some were neighbors, some were friends, some were people just passing through. Many accidents happen because drivers are distracted by the incredible scenery around Moab. Others happen when someone gets impatient and tries to pass on a narrow stretch of highway. Remember, Highway 191 has long stretches with no shoulders. There isn't much room for mistakes, so if you're traveling through our area, we ask one simple thing. Please slow down. Take in the beauty safely. Keep your eyes on the road, and only pass when it's truly safe and necessary. A few seconds of patience could save a life. 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
3: The National Weather Service and Utah Emergency Management officials continue monitoring the active summer monsoon pattern across the region. While recent moisture has provided welcome relief following earlier hot and dry conditions, afternoon thunderstorms remain possible throughout southern and central Utah. Residents and visitors are reminded that even brief, heavy downpours can quickly create dangerous flash flooding, especially in slot canyons, washes, burn scar areas, and other low-lying locations. Anyone planning outdoor recreation should check the latest forecast and be prepared for rapidly changing weather conditions. Around the region, communities including Moab, Green River, Price, Monticello, Blanding, Hanksville, Helper, Castledale, LaSalle, and Huntington continue their normal midsummer operations. Local governments are focusing on seasonal maintenance projects, infrastructure work, and the delivery of community services as the busy summer tourism season continues. Meanwhile, the Grand County School District remains on its summer schedule, with students enjoying their break while administrative offices continue regular business hours. District staff are also preparing for the annual technology sale coming up on July 30th. The sale will feature surplus Chromebooks, desktop computers, and other technology equipment available for purchase by the public. Anyone interested in participating can find inventory information and sale details on the Grand County School District's official website before the event.
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5: Canyon Country Computer Satellite weather for this afternoon in Moab, mostly sunny with a slight chance of storms, high 97. Mostly clear tonight, low 77. For Blanding, mostly sunny this afternoon, chance of storms, high 86. Slight chance of showers this evening, then mostly clear, low 67. And for Monticello, 30% chance of thunderstorms this afternoon, high 81. Slight chance of storms this evening, then mostly clear, low 63. I'm Lance Parrott.
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7: Welcome to This Week in Moab, where we explore the history, legends, movies, people, places, and landscapes that make southeastern Utah one of the most remarkable destinations on Earth.
3: This week in Moab history. On July 17th, 1971, thousands of visitors made their way to Arches National Monument during one of the busiest summer seasons in its history. Congress had approved legislation redesignating Arches National Monument as Arches National Park, a change that would become official later that year when President Richard Nixon signed the bill on November 12th, 1971. What had once been a quiet gateway town for ranchers and miners was rapidly becoming known around the world as the front door to Utah's Red Rock Country.
7: Moab Movie Minute. Today's movie takes us behind the scenes of Mission Impossible 2, In the fall of 1999, director John Woo brought Tom Cruise and an international production crew to southeastern Utah to capture dramatic action sequences against the region's towering sandstone cliffs. Cruise, known for performing many of his own stunts, reportedly spent days scouting locations with climbers and camera crews to find the perfect backdrop for the film's opening sequence. The rugged formations around Dead Horse Point and nearby Canyon Country provided exactly the sweeping cinematic landscape Woo envisioned. The opening scenes helped introduce millions of moviegoers to Moab's dramatic terrain, proving once again that southeastern Utah could convincingly portray places found nowhere else on Earth.
3: Did you know Moab's famous red rocks don't actually get their color from the sandstone itself? Most of the sandstone began as light-colored quartz sand. Over millions of years, iron-rich groundwater coated each grain with a thin layer of iron oxide, essentially natural rust. When the morning and evening sun strikes the cliffs, that microscopic coating creates the brilliant reds and oranges that have made southeastern Utah famous around the world.
7: That's This Week in Moab. Join us next week as we uncover another story from the explorers, filmmakers, pioneers, rivers, and remarkable landscapes that continue to shape Canyon Country. Until then, keep exploring.

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8: Highway 191, one of the most beautiful stretches of road in the Southwest. It winds through Red Rock Canyons, desert skies, and the gateway to places we all love. Arches, Canyonlands, home. But over the past 10 years, this highway has also taken something from us. Mothers, fathers, sons, daughters, friends, neighbors. Lives changed forever in a moment that could never be taken back. Highway 191 has no shoulders in many places. Sharp curves, steep hills, heavy truck traffic, and during the summer months, thousands of visitors unfamiliar with the road, all sharing the same narrow ribbon of pavement. 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From all of us at KCYN, 97.1 FM, this tribute is for those we've lost and for those still traveling. 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
2: The National Weather Service and Utah Emergency Management officials continue monitoring the active summer monsoon pattern across the region. While recent moisture has provided welcome relief following earlier hot and dry conditions, afternoon thunderstorms remain possible throughout southern and central Utah. Residents and visitors are reminded that even brief, heavy downpours can quickly create dangerous flash flooding, especially in slot canyons, washes, burn scar areas, and other low-lying locations. Anyone planning outdoor recreation should check the latest forecast and be prepared for rapidly changing weather conditions. Around the region, communities including Moab, Green River, Price, Monticello, Blanding, Hanksville, Helper, Castledale, LaSalle, and Huntington continue their normal midsummer operations. Local governments are focusing on seasonal maintenance projects, infrastructure work, and the delivery of community services as the busy summer tourism season continues. Meanwhile, the Grand County School District remains on its summer schedule, with students enjoying their break while administrative offices continue regular business hours. District staff are also preparing for the annual technology sale coming up on July 30th. The sale will feature surplus Chromebooks, desktop computers, and other technology equipment available for purchase by the public. Anyone interested in participating can find inventory information and sale details on the Grand County School District's official website before the event.
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4: Canyon Country Computer Satellite weather for this afternoon in Moab, mostly sunny with a slight chance of storms, high 97, mostly clear tonight, low 77. For Blanding, mostly sunny this afternoon, chance of storms, high 86, slight chance of showers this evening, then mostly clear, low 67. And for Monticello, 30% chance of thunderstorms this afternoon, high 81, slight chance of storms this evening, then mostly clear, low 63. I'm Lance Parrott.
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7: From Red Rock to High Country, this is Ferdy Pacheco with the Moab Outdoor Report. The National Weather Service continues to warn us about flood watch before, during, and after monsoon storms. So avoid narrow drainages until runoff clears. BLM fire restrictions remain active, with open fires prohibited, and Canyonlands Needles District remains closed because of the Babylon fire. Big picture, lower elevation routes will dry fast but stay brutally hot. Shaded dirt may hold mud, and afternoon canyon travel demands caution. Trail Conditions Trio, Hike of the Week, Hidden Valley, on BLM land south of Moab from the Rimrock Road trailhead. Figure 2 miles one way, about 745 feet of gain, and moderate difficulty. The route starts on steep, rocky switchbacks, then levels onto sandy single track. After this week's storms, expect loose rock and damp pockets. Start at sunrise, carry water, and skip it if thunder returns. Bike trail of the week, Porcupine Rim, managed through sand flats east of Moab. It's 14.4 miles to Highway 128, Black Diamond difficult with slick rock, rocky road, and exposed technical single track. Storm damp dirt may linger in the morning while open rock heats quickly. Walk the biggest ledges, confirm your shuttle, and carry at least a gallon of water. Off-road trail of the week, Poison Spider Mesa, 6 miles down Potash Road. The loop is 16 miles and rates about a 6 on the Moab scale. Bring high clearance four-wheel drive, low range, recovery gear, and preferably a locker. Expect ledges, sand, and slick rock with wet pockets after storms. Stay off cultural sites and obey the fire order. Check the forecast and tread lightly. 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
3: 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Highway 191 runs through one of the most beautiful landscapes in the world. Towering red rock cliffs, wide desert skies, and views that make people want to slow down and take it all in. And that's exactly the problem. Every year, accidents happen on Highway 191 because drivers are looking at the scenery instead of the road ahead. This highway has long stretches with no shoulders, heavy traffic, and very little room for mistakes. In recent years, members of our community have lost their lives here. So if you're visiting Moab, we're glad you came. Take pictures, enjoy the views, but please do it safely. Keep your eyes on the road, give yourself extra time, and only pass when it's absolutely safe to do so. Because the most important view of all is the road in front of you. 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
3: The National Weather Service and Utah Emergency Management officials continue monitoring the active summer monsoon pattern across the region. While recent moisture has provided welcome relief following earlier hot and dry conditions, afternoon thunderstorms remain possible throughout southern and central Utah. Residents and visitors are reminded that even brief, heavy downpours can quickly create dangerous flash flooding, especially in slot canyons, washes, burn scar areas, and other low-lying locations. Anyone planning outdoor recreation should check the latest forecast and be prepared for rapidly changing weather conditions. Around the region, communities including Moab, Green River, Price, Monticello, Blanding, Hanksville, Helper, Castledale, LaSalle, and Huntington continue their normal midsummer operations. Local governments are focusing on seasonal maintenance projects, infrastructure work, and the delivery of community services as the busy summer tourism season continues. Meanwhile, the Grand County School District remains on its summer schedule, with students enjoying their break while administrative offices continue regular business hours. District staff are also preparing for the annual technology sale coming up on July 30th. The sale will feature surplus Chromebooks, desktop computers, and other technology equipment available for purchase by the public. Anyone interested in participating can find inventory information and sale details on the Grand County School District's official website before the event.
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5: Canyon Country Computer Satellite weather for this afternoon in Moab, mostly sunny with a slight chance of storms, high 97, mostly clear tonight, low 77. For Blanding, mostly sunny this afternoon, chance of storms, high 86, slight chance of showers this evening, then mostly clear, low 67. And for Monticello, 30% chance of thunderstorms this afternoon, high 81, slight chance of storms this evening, then mostly clear, low 63. I'm Lance Parrott.
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6: This Week in Moab History. On July 17, 1971, thousands of visitors made their way to Arches National Monument during one of the busiest summer seasons in its history. Congress had approved legislation redesignating Arches National Monument as Arches National Park, a change that would become official later that year when President Richard Nixon signed the bill on November 12, 1971. What had once been a quiet gateway town for ranchers and miners was rapidly becoming known around the world as the front door to Utah's Red Rock Country.
9: Moab Movie Minute. Today's movie takes us behind the scenes of Mission Impossible 2. In the fall of 1999, director John Woo brought Tom Cruise and an international production crew to southeastern Utah to capture dramatic action sequences against the region's towering sandstone cliffs. Cruise, known for performing many of his own stunts, reportedly spent days scouting locations with climbers and camera crews to find the perfect backdrop for the film's opening sequence. The rugged formations around Dead Horse Point and nearby Canyon Country provided exactly the sweeping, cinematic landscape Wu envisioned. The opening scenes helped introduce millions of moviegoers to Moab's dramatic terrain, proving once again that southeastern Utah could convincingly portray places found nowhere else on Earth.
6: Did you know Moab's famous red rocks don't actually get their color from the sandstone itself? Most of the sandstone began as light-colored quartz sand. Over millions of years, iron-rich groundwater coated each grain with a thin layer of iron oxide, essentially natural rust. When the morning and evening sun strikes the cliffs, that microscopic coating creates the brilliant reds and oranges that have made southeastern Utah famous around the world.
9: That's This Week in Moab. Join us next week as we uncover another story from the explorers, filmmakers, pioneers, rivers, and remarkable landscapes that continue to shape Canyon Country. Until then, keep exploring.

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4: 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People come from all over the world to see the beauty of southeastern Utah. And one of the most breathtaking drives anywhere is right here. Highway 191 through Moab. But this road demands your attention. There are long stretches with no shoulders, tight lanes, and heavy traffic from locals, visitors, trucks, and recreation vehicles. 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And sadly, members of our community have lost their lives. 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We hope you enjoy the incredible beauty of our area. 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
1: Hey, Moab. This is Grand County Emergency Manager Kate Finley. Here in Moab, we know that during monsoon season, it's important to watch the weather and be careful if planning to spend time in creek corridors, slot canyons, and dry washes. Keep an eye on predicted storms and rain by checking the forecast on the National Weather Service website or your favorite weather app. If storms or rain are possible anywhere in the area, stay out of narrow creek corridors, slot canyons, and washes, and spread the word with neighbors and visitors. Whether you're on foot, in a vehicle, or on a bike, turn around, don't drown. In Moab, we know it's always safer to wait out the storm.
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2: The National Weather Service and Utah Emergency Management officials continue monitoring the active summer monsoon pattern across the region. While recent moisture has provided welcome relief following earlier hot and dry conditions, afternoon thunderstorms remain possible throughout southern and central Utah. Residents and visitors are reminded that even brief, heavy downpours can quickly create dangerous flash flooding, especially in slot canyons, washes, burn scar areas, and other low-lying locations. Anyone planning outdoor recreation should check the latest forecast and be prepared for rapidly changing weather conditions. Around the region, communities including Moab, Green River, Price, Monticello, Blanding, Hanksville, Helper, Castledale, LaSalle, and Huntington continue their normal midsummer operations. Local governments are focusing on seasonal maintenance projects, infrastructure work, and the delivery of community services as the busy summer tourism season continues. Meanwhile, the Grand County School District remains on its summer schedule, with students enjoying their break while administrative offices continue regular business hours. District staff are also preparing for the annual technology sale coming up on July 30th. The sale will feature surplus Chromebooks, desktop computers, and other technology equipment available for purchase by the public. Anyone interested in participating can find inventory information and sale details on the Grand County School District's official website before the event.
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4: Canyon Country Computer Satellite weather for this afternoon in Moab, mostly sunny with a slight chance of storms, high 97. Mostly clear tonight, low 77. For Blanding, mostly sunny this afternoon, chance of storms, high 86. Slight chance of showers this evening, then mostly clear, low 67. And for Monticello, 30% chance of thunderstorms this afternoon, high 81. Slight chance of storms this evening, then mostly clear, low 63. I'm Lance Parrott.
5: 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I want to let you know that I host the Canyon Country Evening Drive Monday through Friday here on KCYN from 3 to 6 p.m. Tune in and have some fun with me. 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
7: From Red Rock to High Country, this is Ferdy Pacheco with the Moab Outdoor Report. The National Weather Service continues to warn us about flood watch before, during, and after monsoon storms. So avoid narrow drainages until runoff clears. BLM fire restrictions remain active, with open fires prohibited, and Canyonlands Needles District remains closed because of the Babylon fire. Big picture, lower elevation routes will drive fast but stay brutally hot. Shaded dirt may hold mud, and afternoon canyon travel demands caution. Trail Conditions Trio, Hike of the Week, Hidden Valley, on BLM land south of Moab from the Rimrock Road trailhead. Figure 2 miles one way, about 745 feet of gain, and moderate difficulty. The route starts on steep, rocky switchbacks, then levels onto sandy single track. After this week's storms, expect loose rock and damp pockets. Start at sunrise, carry water, and skip it if thunder returns. Bike trail of the week, Porcupine Rim, managed through Sand Flats east of Moab. It's 14.4 miles to Highway 128, Black Diamond difficult with slick rock, rocky road, and exposed technical single track. Storm damp dirt may linger in the morning while open rock heats quickly. Walk the biggest ledges, confirm your shuttle, and carry at least a gallon of water. Off-road trail of the week, Poison Spider Mesa, 6 miles down Potash Road. The loop is 16 miles and rates about a 6 on the Moab scale. Bring high clearance four-wheel drive, low range, recovery gear, and preferably a locker. Expect ledges, sand, and slick rock with wet pockets after storms. Stay off cultural sites and obey the fire order. Check the forecast and tread lightly. I'm Ferdy Pacheco for the Moab Outdoor Report, brought to you by Antica Forma. 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

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Highway 191 is one of the most beautiful drives in America. Towering red rock cliffs, wide open skies, and views that stop people in their tracks. But for the people who live here, Highway 191 isn't just a scenic highway. It's our way to work, our way home, and the road our families travel every day. Over the past few years, members of our community have lost their lives on this road. Some were neighbors, some were friends, some were people just passing through. Many accidents happen because drivers are distracted by the incredible scenery around Moab. Others happen when someone gets impatient and tries to pass on a narrow stretch of highway. Remember, Highway 191 has long stretches with no shoulders. There isn't much room for mistakes, so if you're traveling through our area, we ask one simple thing. Please slow down. Take in the beauty safely. Keep your eyes on the road, and only pass when it's truly safe and necessary. A few seconds of patience could save a life. 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

0: is life. Yeah, just a loving this life. 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
2: The National Weather Service and Utah Emergency Management officials continue monitoring the active summer monsoon pattern across the region. While recent moisture has provided welcome relief following earlier hot and dry conditions, afternoon thunderstorms remain possible throughout southern and central Utah. Residents and visitors are reminded that even brief, heavy downpours can quickly create dangerous flash flooding, especially in slot canyons, washes, burn scar areas, and other low-lying locations. Anyone planning outdoor recreation should check the latest forecast and be prepared for rapidly changing weather conditions. Around the region, communities including Moab, Green River, Price, Monticello, Blanding, Hanksville, Helper, Castledale, LaSalle, and Huntington continue their normal midsummer operations. Local governments are focusing on seasonal maintenance projects, infrastructure work, and the delivery of community services as the busy summer tourism season continues. Meanwhile, the Grand County School District remains on its summer schedule, with students enjoying their break while administrative offices continue regular business hours. District staff are also preparing for the annual technology sale coming up on July 30th. The sale will feature surplus Chromebooks, desktop computers, and other technology equipment available for purchase by the public. Anyone interested in participating can find inventory information and sale details on the Grand County School District's official website before the event.
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4: Kenyon Country Computer Satellite weather for this afternoon in Moab, mostly sunny with a slight chance of storms, high 97. Mostly clear tonight, low 77. For Blanding, mostly sunny this afternoon, chance of storms, high 86. Slight chance of showers this evening, then mostly clear, low 67. And for Monticello, 30% chance of thunderstorms this afternoon, high 81. Slight chance of storms this evening, then mostly clear, low 63. I'm Lance Parrott.
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8: Welcome to This Week in Moab, where we explore the history, legends, movies, people, places, and landscapes that make southeastern Utah one of the most remarkable destinations on Earth.
9: This Week in Moab History. On July 17th, 1971, thousands of visitors made their way to Arches National Monument during one of the busiest summer seasons in its history. Congress had approved legislation redesignating Arches National Monument as Arches National Park, a change that would become official later that year when President Richard Nixon signed the bill on November 12th in 1971. What had once been a quiet gateway town for ranchers and miners was rapidly becoming known around the world as the front door to Utah's Red Rock Country.
8: Moab Movie Minute. Today's movie takes us behind the scenes of Mission Impossible 2. In the fall of 1999,
10: director John Woo brought Tom Cruise and an international production crew to southeastern Utah to capture dramatic action sequences against the region's towering sandstone cliffs. Cruise, known for performing many of his own stunts, reportedly spent days scouting locations with climbers and camera crews to find the perfect backdrop for the film's opening sequence. The rugged formations around Dead Horse Point and nearby canyon country provided exactly the sweeping cinematic landscape Woo envisioned. The opening scenes helped introduce millions of moviegoers to Moab's dramatic terrain, proving once again that southeastern Utah could convincingly portray places found nowhere else on Earth.
9: Did you know Moab's famous red rocks don't actually get their color from the sandstone itself? Most of the sandstone began as light-colored quartz sand. Over millions of years, iron-rich groundwater coated each grain with a thin layer of iron oxide, essentially natural rust. When the morning and evening sun strikes the cliffs, that microscopic coating creates the brilliant reds and oranges that have made southeastern Utah famous around the world.
10: That's This Week in Moab. Join us next week as we uncover another story from the explorers, filmmakers, pioneers, rivers, and remarkable landscapes that continue to shape canyon country. Until then, keep exploring.

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3: Highway 191, one of the most beautiful stretches of road in the Southwest. It winds through red rock canyons, desert skies, and the gateway to places we all love. Arches, canyonlands, home. But over the past 10 years, this highway has also taken something from us. Mothers, fathers, sons, daughters, friends, neighbors. Lives changed forever in a moment that could never be taken back. Highway 191 has no shoulders in many places. Sharp curves, steep hills, heavy truck traffic. And during the summer months, thousands of visitors unfamiliar with the road, all sharing the same narrow ribbon of pavement. Today, KCYN pauses to remember those who never made it home, to honor the families who carry that loss every day, and to remind every one of us behind the wheel, slow down, pay attention, give each other space. Arrive alive, because no view, no schedule, no destination is worth a life. From all of us at KCYN, 97.1 FM, this tribute is for those we've lost and for those still traveling. Highway 191 today.

0: Hey Moab, this is Grant County Sheriff Jamison Wiggins. 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Floods can occur along creeks, down dry washes, underneath cliffs, and anywhere it rains. To protect homes, many Moab and Grand County residents use sandbags, which you can get for free around town. Sandbags are a great way to protect vulnerable spots like doors, vents, and windows, while still letting most of the water move off of your property where it needs to go. Check out the Grand County Emergency Management webpage to find sandbag locations, and remember to use sandbags thoughtfully to keep water away from vulnerable spots without making the problem worse for your neighbors. On behalf of the Grand County Sheriff's Office, thank you for ensuring we have a safe monsoon season.
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2: The National Weather Service and Utah Emergency Management officials continue monitoring the active summer monsoon pattern across the region. While recent moisture has provided welcome relief following earlier hot and dry conditions, afternoon thunderstorms remain possible throughout southern and central Utah. Residents and visitors are reminded that even brief, heavy downpours can quickly create dangerous flash flooding, especially in slot canyons, washes, burn scar areas, and other low-lying locations. Anyone planning outdoor recreation should check the latest forecast and be prepared for rapidly changing weather conditions. Around the region, communities including Moab, Green River, Price, Monticello, Blanding, Hanksville, Helper, Castledale, LaSalle, and Huntington continue their normal midsummer operations. Local governments are focusing on seasonal maintenance projects, infrastructure work, and the delivery of community services as the busy summer tourism season continues. Meanwhile, the Grand County School District remains on its summer schedule, with students enjoying their break while administrative offices continue regular business hours. District staff are also preparing for the annual technology sale coming up on July 30th. The sale will feature surplus Chromebooks, desktop computers, and other technology equipment available for purchase by the public. Anyone interested in participating can find inventory information and sale details on the Grand County School District's official website before the event.
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4: Canyon Country Computer Satellite Weather. As we head into the evening, we're looking at partly cloudy skies that'll cool off to a low of 77. And then for tomorrow, Friday, it'll be hot and sunny with a high of 102, and then cool off to 78 under mostly clear skies. On Saturday, as we start off the weekend, it'll be hot and sunny with a high of 105. Finally on Sunday, sunny skies with a chance of afternoon thundershowers and a high of 104. I'm Brian Williams.
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8: 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The National Weather Service continues to warn us about flood watch before, during, and after monsoon storms. So avoid narrow drainages until runoff clears. BLM fire restrictions remain active, with open fires prohibited, and Canyonlands Needles District remains closed because of the Babylon fire. Big picture, lower elevation routes will drive fast but stay brutally hot. Shaded dirt may hold mud, and afternoon canyon travel demands caution. Trail Conditions Trio, Hike of the Week, Hidden Valley, on BLM land south of Moab from the Rimrock Road trailhead. Figure 2 miles one way, about 745 feet of gain, and moderate difficulty. The route starts on steep, rocky switchbacks, then levels onto sandy single track. After this week's storms, expect loose rock and damp pockets. Start at sunrise, carry water, and skip it if thunder returns. Bike trail of the week, Porcupine Rim, managed through Sand Flats east of Moab. It's 14.4 miles to Highway 128, Black Diamond difficult with slick rock, rocky road, and exposed technical single track. Storm damp dirt may linger in the morning while open rock heats quickly. Walk the biggest ledges, confirm your shuttle, and carry at least a gallon of water. Off-road trail of the week, Poison Spider Mesa, 6 miles down Potash Road. The loop is 16 miles and rates about a 6 on the Moab scale. Bring high clearance four-wheel drive, low range, recovery gear, and preferably a locker. Expect ledges, sand, and slick rock with wet pockets after storms. Stay off cultural sites and obey the fire order. Check the forecast and tread lightly. I'm Ferdy Pacheco for the Moab Outdoor Report, brought to you by Antica Forma. 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
3: 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Highway 191 runs through one of the most beautiful landscapes in the world. Towering red rock cliffs, wide desert skies, and views that make people want to slow down and take it all in. 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Every year, accidents happen on Highway 191 because drivers are looking at the scenery instead of the road ahead. This highway has long stretches with no shoulders, heavy traffic, and very little room for mistakes. 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So if you're visiting Moab, we're glad you came. Take pictures, enjoy the views, but please do it safely. 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
2: The National Weather Service and Utah Emergency Management officials continue monitoring the active summer monsoon pattern across the region. While recent moisture has provided welcome relief following earlier hot and dry conditions, afternoon thunderstorms remain possible throughout southern and central Utah. Residents and visitors are reminded that even brief, heavy downpours can quickly create dangerous flash flooding, especially in slot canyons, washes, burn scar areas, and other low-lying locations. Anyone planning outdoor recreation should check the latest forecast and be prepared for rapidly changing weather conditions. Around the region, communities including Moab, Green River, Price, Monticello, Blanding, Hanksville, Helper, Castledale, LaSalle, and Huntington continue their normal midsummer operations. Local governments are focusing on seasonal maintenance projects, infrastructure work, and the delivery of community services as the busy summer tourism season continues. Meanwhile, the Grand County School District remains on its summer schedule, with students enjoying their break while administrative offices continue regular business hours. District staff are also preparing for the annual technology sale coming up on July 30th. 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